the tree that he was up against. And I couldn't believe what I saw. This thing, it was making some type of cracking noise. Like if you had 20 people together cracking their knuckles in a microphone on a loudspeaker, and bones were breaking inside of somebody's body. This thing stands up on two legs, Vic. Its back legs, it has haunches like a dog. Okay, this thing is almost 8 foot, 9 foot tall. This thing is so big, at 15, maybe 18 feet away, I can see this thing clear as day. There is no question. My spotlight is on this thing, and it's fully charged, brighter than ever. I couldn't believe what I'm seeing. Its chest looks like some type of world record bodybuilder. This thing was jacked. Arms from the shoulder to the elbow look like a normal length, but the length from the elbow to the wrist were extra long, almost twice as long as the top part. It had hands, Vic. This thing had 5 fingers with nails on them, sharp nails that looked like black knives on the tips of its fingers. It just has these big hands, and it's not processing with me. I didn't understand what it is that I'm looking at here. I can see it's jacked, it's massive chest, huge arms, ripped. It's got abs like some 30-year-old at a gym. Its waist seemed to be fitting, I guess you could say. It was smaller, and its legs were pretty jacked, but they were skinny, and it had legs bent backwards like a dog. But I'm so confused. I'm looking at this werewolf

feeling of, but as to at this moment of time, maybe not lost in space as well are, and radiating out from no center with each inhalation, a graceful step towards a truly successful disappearance. The moon is not out, nor am I awake in a clearing now less clear, you'd say. Maybe say something like, don't think about the past too much, or something like, try not to think about too many different things at once, or something like, don't think about the future too much at all. And anyway, why are we even talking about all this? There are these moments when everything is right in front of you. I mean, at least that is how it feels. The long Monday that follows a light user's weekend, and bruise that matches the height of the bathroom doorknob, the received wisdom cast aside. What used to be, keep my grave open, now is, won't cloth the lid of the coffin. They eat green salad and drink human blood. A sustained moment of pre-echo, peace on earth, okay, now back to totally shattered. And so, the difference between getting fucked up and getting fucked over, is that a question you'll find out? After everything, there you are still hesitating. No one came, and no one called. So, who's haunting who here? So, who's haunting who here? So, who's haunting who here? So, who's haunting who here? Penultimate gasp, if that's what you think. Clarity within the granular, but still no sense of the whole. Zero stability, coupled with tons of repetition. Thought you'd have another chance, yeah, well, maybe. It was not the dose that determined the poison, but the category of foreignness. A silence with the volume turned all the way up. A closer look at absolutely nothing. Mundane to the point of being psychedelic. What are we even talking about here now? That's a good question. Let us just say, almost human. Let us just say, gross miscalculation. Let us just say, altered beast. I'm just gonna keep talking.

you can't understand the difference between strength and force, we're gonna have a real problem. Empathy is out, causality is in. No stars anymore, just the sun or nothing. Think of this as a productive sort of delirium. Think of this as an escape hatch. Selfishness is out, carelessness is in. Maybe you should talk with someone. Earth covers earth on repeat, foreign experiences on repeat. The process of waiting out on repeat, crippled symmetry on repeat. Off your face on repeat, pink turns to blue on repeat. The number one song in heaven, man.

which is that it is pretty much tough all over. So who's haunting?

With a little doubt, home. Homelessness, a feeling of, and then again, and with a little doubt, home. Campus FM.

We are now in the year 2000. The entire world seems to be moving toward wirelessness. Will the personal computer and laptop become obsolete technology? Will we all be able to interface with a giant supercomputer, such as the Beast in Belgium, by way of microelectronic handheld technology? This is an interesting concept to seriously consider. Will we all have the ability to access and process information by mobile telephones or some type of miniature handheld technology? This will become a possibility. Software and computer companies all over the planet are investigating and researching the possibilities and applications of wireless information technology. Asia and Europe at this time are in the forefront in the race for wireless information exchange. North and South American companies are working fanatically to play catch up in the world of wireless information networks. NTT Docomo, the innovators of the iMode cellular telephone, who have approximately 13 million Japanese linked to the information superhighway, are in the leadership position for this type of technology. People can now transmit electronic mail, check financial activity and browse the internet through their mobile cell phones. But this is just the tip

virtually every aspect of human progress. Almost everyone possesses a cellular telephone, and this subscription number is expanding exponentially. One day we will all be wireless, and this is a fact. One day we will be able to do almost everything by remote control, with a multiple array of digital handheld devices. What will the implications be for humanity? Who will benefit and who will suffer? These are the important questions that we as a society must seriously ask ourselves. We are all atomic and subatomic particles, and we are all wireless.

Not one stage card, a little bit of fame. Not one stage card, a little bit of fame. Got a little bit of fame.

0: I'm in the instrumental, inventor, the center. 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You're living in the lush life, you push strife. 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
0: When we rock the mic, yo, y'all better

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I'm known as the slang buster. 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

and the metronome of your mind. 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Could it be that you would understand this beat to which we dance more clearly had you been given a chance? 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

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Baby, baby, bend. Baby, baby.